0: 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It's Mikey of V with my big bro, Frankie V, and our bestie, Gianna.
1: And this DM we got says, my man still has pictures with his ex on his Instagram. She's worked up, but she's on hold to tell the full story next.

0: 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It's Mikey V. Got my big bro, Frankie V, with me and our bestie, Gianna.
1: Instagram always bringing drama to relationships. Doing group chat right now. Steven and Christina reached out to us because they've been dating for 6 months. And Christina just realized that Steven has photos of his ex on his Instagram page from years back. And she's like, bro, you got to delete these if you want to stay with me.
0: And he's like, why would I delete my past? That makes no sense. Gabby, what are your thoughts? Should Steven delete these pics?
2: I think that the pictures should be deleted. I was in that situation this past year, and the boyfriend I was dating, he actually had pictures of his old girlfriend on his phone, and he was pestering me, and it's a big trust issue.
3: Wait,
0: not only did he have the pictures, hold on his Instagram, but they were saved to his phone?
3: On his phone.
2: They were on his phone, saved, and then they were on his Instagram when you go all the way back. And
3: ew.
2: I asked him, why can't you delete those pictures? Like, how does that make me feel now? And he was just like, it's just

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0: 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Tame Impala right here. Kicked off his tour a few weeks ago. Tame Impala and Jenny from Blackpink. Dracula in at number 8.

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1: Slater right there with Dance at number 5. Slater just said in an interview that she had that beat to that song stuck in her head for like a year before actually making it.
0: There we go. Now it's a hit.
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0: 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Olivia Rodrigo now. Here's Drop Dead, number 4.

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0: Ariana Grande, she's on her massive tour right now. Also, her new album coming out next Friday. Here's Ari, Hate That I Made You Love Me, your runner-up.

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1: 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We got Erica on the phone. Which brother do you want to play against, Mikey V or Frankie V?
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1: Frankie V is in the hot seat. The first person to get two questions right will be the winner. But Erica, you get the first question. Erica, we sadly lost a Hollywood legend last week, Sam Neill. One of his major roles included playing Alan Grant in what classic Steven Spielberg dinosaur film?

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Albany Station for all the hits, KISS 102.3. Charlie Puth on the new hit list. It's Angelina. Wait, this is so cute. I literally Googled Ariana Grande and petals start falling from the webpage. Yeah, Google it right now. It's super dope. I hate that I made you love me.

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0: I knew it. I knew you. Getting a lot of requests for that one. You want to hear something? Hit me up. 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I'm Angelina with Bella K. I love it.

Albany Station for all the hits. Kiss 102.3. Yeah, you know how to dance with Slater. I mean, it's basically Friday, right? I'm checked out for the weekend for sure. Mercury in retrograde has been a week, but now we're kicking it, discovering some new music. This song actually came out. Well, okay, I shouldn't say came out. He recorded it 8 years ago. I'm happy he finally fed us. Dominic Fike.

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1: Wow, got Kehlani on the remix, though. I'm Angelina on the new hit list. Yeah, Killer Roy and Kehlani, it's girls on the new hit list.

0: much, but I feel I deserve. 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
1: 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Yo, I'm Angelina. 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I'll be back tomorrow night, 11 p.m. right here on iHeartRadio. 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It's been so real. 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
1: You're about to meet Marcus. He is this week's weirdo. And Marcus, let's just say he's an acquired taste. Marcus is brutally honest, and you'll see what I mean.

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1: Oh, it's go time. First one of the year. Let's see how we do. It's okay, this guy on the phone. Are you Marcus? Are you there?
2: Yeah, I'm here.
1: Okay, it says that you have lost multiple friends and family members because you're too honest. What does that mean? What's going on here?
2: Yeah, but sir, I'm not going to sugarcoat anything. I believe honesty is the best policy, the highest form of respect. If you're surrounded by people lying to your face, you can't grow.
1: Okay, damn. You're a serious guy, Marcus. Okay, yeah. I hear you. But apparently your version of growth involves telling people that their baby's ugly?
2: Yep. Yeah, my cousin had a kid this last year, and everyone was posting, oh, she's so precious. She looked like a raisin. I said, maybe she'll grow into her features, and now my cousin won't speak to me.
1: All right. Yeah, I could see that. I could see people being upset if you said their kid looked like a raisin. I don't want anybody to tell me my son's ugly.
2: I mean, all babies are pretty ugly, but this one was rough. But, I mean, the baby was nice later, but speaking of raisins, my aunt's stuffing. Don't even get me started. Every Thanksgiving, people pretend it's amazing. And finally, you know, I told her the truth. I said it tastes like a damp drywall. Suddenly, I'm the problem.
1: Oh, man. You remind me a lot of my brother. My brother has Asperger's, and he only knows one way, and that's to be straightforward, straight up, brutal honesty. But I get it. Telling people that their drywall or their stuffing tastes like drywall, that ain't nice.
2: I mean, then you're going to have to eat it and pretend otherwise.
1: That's a good point.
2: Listen, my best friend is about to marry someone that he barely liked. So I told him that she wasn't wife material. The guy still married her. And you know who didn't get a wedding invite? This guy.
1: That sounds about right. So this lifestyle of yours has kicked you out of wedding invites, including your best friend.
2: Yeah, man. I don't do fake support. You've gained weight, I tell you. Your dog stinks, I'll say it. You text like a 14-year-old, I'll point it out.
1: What do you mean? What does that mean, text like a 14-year-old?
2: Oh, this girl I was dating, she sent LOL after every text. And I told her it lacked confidence and she needed to mature how she talked to me. So she stopped talking to me. That's fine.
1: Wow. And that was someone you're dating. What about like first dates? Has your honesty ever talked you out of those before? I would imagine Mr. Personality at a first date.
2: Oh, yeah. I mean, well, this one time I met this girl on Hinge and she asked if I liked her dress. And I didn't. I said it makes it look like she collects rocks and lives out in a Prius.
1: Whoa. Okay.
2: No date.
1: So you've had problems with family, friends, potential lovers, anybody else on your hit list?
2: I have plenty of people that have my back. I mean, usually as long as you're not some kind of whiny libtard, then, you know, usually we're good.
1: Whoa, okay, I'm not touching that one. Okay, I'll cut the convo here, but I appreciate your honesty, although it doesn't sound like you know any other way there, Marcus. I wonder if there's anybody that would love to sound off on Marcus, and maybe maybe you do celebrate his brutal honesty approach. It definitely keeps you away from fake friends, right? The only people that are around you really must want to be around you, huh, Marcus?
2: Well, yeah, because then if I tell them I like something, they know I actually like it instead of some fake response.
1: Wow. Okay. If you agree with Marcus's way of living here, you can text in at 71021 or hit me in the DMs at FM Buster. Or maybe you've got somebody in your life that feels as though it's their job to be the honest one and give you the brutal truth, and you want to give Marcus a piece of your mind. Marcus, thanks for jumping on the air with us, and you're the first weirdo of the year. Congratulations.
2: Let's go. May I hear from all the people pleasers out there who don't want to speak their mind.
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0: On the line, we've got Eddie. Eddie, you there?
2: Yeah.
0: Okay, Eddie says you're 33 years old, engaged, and what does this say? A lot of people in your life think that you're a weirdo because of why you proposed or how you proposed. What is this?
2: No, it's definitely the why.
0: Okay, what's up?
2: I cheated.
0: Oh.
2: And, yeah, I hooked up with someone else a few months ago. My girl found out. It blew up bad, real bad. And I didn't want to lose her, so I proposed.
0: Oh, so you proposed just to fix what you did with the cheating?
2: Yeah, I know

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1: Okay, you just met Eddie the Cheater, said that his family thinks he's weird because he got engaged to get out of a fight because he got busted cheating, so he just proposed to his girl. We're getting some text messages in here at 71021. This one says, she should have never said yes. Once a cheater, always a cheater. This other text says that she's an even bigger idiot than Eddie for saying yes. Okay. What do you think?
2: I hope his fiance right now is listening to this and drops him like a bad habit, because once a cheater, always a cheater.
1: Yeah, that's what the text messages are saying. Now, you don't think he could have a change of heart and this is an awakening moment for him to do better?
2: He proposed to her knowing he was cheating. No, I don't think. I think Eddie's... I'm sorry, Eddie. I know you're listening, but it's just slimy.
1: Have you ever been cheated on?
2: I never been cheated on, but I would never put up with that.
1: Nah, you're like, if I did, he'd be in a body bag.
2: He would. There's too many good guys out there that girls don't need to put up with that.
1: Hey, I appreciate your call. I'm Thank you very much for listening.
2: Thanks.
1: No problem. Hello.
3: Eddie is tripping. Eddie is screwed all the way up. Eddie said, man, f*** it. Man, really?
1: Have you ever cheated? Be honest. Have you ever cheated on a girl?
3: Absolutely.
1: Okay, you don't need to say it so proudly. But have you ever been busted?
3: Yes, sir. Every time. Just take it right on the chin. He just made it worse. Because now you can't f*** up no more. What you gonna do? What you gonna do, marry? What you gonna do, marry her mom?
1: All right, hey, thanks for the call, man. We appreciate it.
3: No problem. Have a good one.

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2: Ice Cube's Big 3 season is heating up. 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Coach Steven Jackson and the DMV Trilogy face off against two-time MVP Michael Beasley and the defending champion Miami 305 in a must-win game for both teams. Then the battle for Texas as Greg Monroe, Coach Nancy Lieberman, and the Dallas Power take on Jonathan Simmons and the Houston Righands. 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
1: Friday, the weekend is here. Got a lot of nature going on about this time of year.
0: Sissy, you got some nature. The back room has got some nature. So you got a lot of nature.
2: Oh, yeah.

you like it. I'm a two-time, you ain't knew I'd win. 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
1: Yo, can I just say I've never been so excited for it to be Friday, y'all. Welcome to the weekend. I feel like this has been the longest week ever, but you know what? We finally here, y'all. My name is EJ. Let's get this show started, y'all.

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2: 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And you know what? 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
1: Yo, what's poppin'? 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Am I the only person that finds random FaceTimes annoying? 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
1: Y'all, Friday afternoon, you got EJ here, and we're talking about what gives you the ick, that one thing that the person you're dating does, and you just cannot unsee it. What is that one thing? Hit me up. We'll talk about it next.

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1: So I was like excited that Mercury is officially out of retrograde, but one of my friends was telling me there's like some shadow period after the fact where you can still feel effects from it. And I'm like, can't we just like be over and done with? Can't we?

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1: Yo, it's EJ. 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
1: Yo, what up? 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
1: All right, what's popping? My name is EJ. So this chef is so out of pocket for what he was trying to serve up to his customers. We'll definitely break the story down in just a couple of minutes, but it's so

0: 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It's Mikey V, Frankie V, and Gianna.
1: You may be making a lot of decisions this weekend. We want you to have a clear head. There's a way, if you're indecisive, to make a very clear and easy decision. We'll explain more next.

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1: The end of an era for LeBron James, but the start of a brand new one. Everything you need to know about this trade. We'll talk about it next.

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1: And what a way to wake up on a Friday. LeBron James going to the Sixers. I mean, I'm a basketball fan. Yeah. I did not see this coming at all.
0: When I first saw it, I'm like, that's got to be AI. That's got to be not.
1: Wait, you know, cause right?
0: Because people are like, is he going to go to Cleveland? Where's he going to go? Nobody thought he was going to go, I don't think, to Philly. And not only that, he's signing a deal, 2 years, $8 million. Let's talk about LeBron James. He's made over $581 million in his career. He can afford to take the pay cut, but he is still a premier player, and he's getting paid basically what he got as a rookie many years ago.
1: Yeah, well, it's funny, Frankie, because when I like first read the contract, I was like, wow, that's a ton of money. That's the first place my brain went to. And then you're like, girl, he's made so much more money in the past. But
0: that's a ton of money for like people like you and I. But yes, for him, that's like pennies.
1: But I went on his Twitter. He said, this is my last decision. I'm not going for the money. I'm not going for family. What am I playing for at this point? I still want to sacrifice. I still want to work. I want to grind. I still want to compete to win and have a chance at the feeling of winning another championship.
0: And the fact that he's made enough money. I mean, the dude has so much money, it doesn't really matter. He does want to grab that one last championship. Now people are like, does Bronny, his son, follow him there as well?
1: Yeah.
0: Who knows what happens with that? But either way, yes, it is a signed, sealed deal. As far as we know, 2 years with a player option on that last year for LeBron James to most likely finish out his career now with Philadelphia.
1: It's going to be an interesting NBA season with all of these trades, I feel like. So, as always, we will keep you updated right here on the V-Bro Show.
2: 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Coach Steven Jackson and the DMV Trilogy face off against two-time MVP Michael Beasley and the defending champion Miami 305 in a must-win game for both teams. Then the battle for Texas as Greg Monroe, Coach Nancy Lieberman, and the Dallas Power take on Jonathan Simmons and the Houston Righands. 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
1: Imagine you could save money while spending the money. It doesn't sound real. It sounds like girl math, but this is a thing. It's spaving. We'll explain more next.